0: 102 Cape Cod's Feel Good 60s and 70s hits. What's happening for your Saturday night? Hanging out with me on the radio, always a good thing happening. Hitman Hayes, what about you, Cindy? How's it going for you tonight?
1: It's good. I'm at home doing housework, folding laundry, taking care of my kid, and dusting.
0: 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We appreciate you letting us be your soundtrack to all the stuff that's going on for you on a Saturday night. Hang tight. We got the Beach Boys next for you.
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0: Way to go, Dana. Congratulations.
1: Seriously? Oh, my gosh. I've done that so many times. I can't. I'm amazed.
0: Being amazed is good. What are you going to do with all the money?
1: Well, with this money, we are planning a trip next year to Europe. So this will really help give us a little more in that pot. We're saving up.
0: There you go. You got to save up. Europe's expensive. All right. Well, congratulations, Dana, winning a $1,000 payday. That could be you Monday morning right around 9 a.m. We'll give you the first keyword of your week to get you some cash.
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0: 102, Cape Cod's Feel Good 60s and 70s hits. What's going on, home of the $1,000 payday? It is Hitman Hayes on a Saturday night hanging out with you on the radio. What is going on over there, Marianne?
1: Trying to figure out what to do with my life.
0: Girl, you ain't the only one to have those thoughts. You know what I'm saying?
1: Yeah.
0: There's times I'm trying to figure out what I'm trying to do with the hour that I'm in. I'm like, I don't know what's going on. Where am I and what am I doing? That's a daily question I ask myself. Listen, we're going to keep you company on the radio and give you good mental space with some good music from Steely Dan. Do It Again on the way. The Commodores, we're going to take it easy in minutes.
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0: website that we gave him, and he won $1,000 this week. 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

Cape Cod's Feel Good, 60s and 70s hits, Cool 102. One of the all-time classics of the Beatles right now. Paul McCartney wrote this song in 1968, the White Album Sessions. This is Let It Be.

Cool 102, Cape Cod's Feel Good 60s and 70s hits. I remember going through Lubbock, Texas. I was a kid, and we were driving across the country. We stopped off at my sister, her house. She lived in Lubbock, Texas at the time with her husband, who was in the Air Force. I can tell you my whole backstory, but I won't. The reason why is this song was popular from Footloose, and I had the cassette. I'm like, remember listening to this song as a kid in Lubbock, Texas. There you go. Denise Williams.

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1: 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What do you got going on tonight? What are you doing?
2: I have a break from work, so I just figured, why not call you up?
1: I love it. I love hearing your voice. I appreciate it. Anytime I can activate you and you're calling me or hit me up on the TalkBack, let me know you're listening. That is invaluable to me. Keeping me company is really cool, so thank you. On the way, we got Elton John for you. Don't Let the Sun Go Down on Me. We got Aerosmith's Sweet Emotions coming up.
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0: Cape Cod's Feel Good, 60s and 70s hits, Cool 102. What do you say? $1,000 payday is what I say. Back on Monday morning, we are all about you winning $1,000. What about Sue winning $1,000? Nicely done, girl.
1: I'm so excited.
0: It's $1,000 that you didn't have before you got the call. What are you going to do with it all?
1: With the $1,000, I plan to go buy myself something nice.
0: I love that. Best answer ever. Go treat yourself to something cool. Well, listen, thank you so much for listening, and congratulations.
1: Awesome. Thank you so much.
0: Sue, big winner, $1,000 payday. We want that to be you Monday morning. Get your day started by winning some cash.
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Cool 102, Cape Cod's Feel Good 60s and 70s hits. By the way, Rod Stewart for this song back in 1978, he donated all the royalties from this song to UNICEF. It became a massive number one hit for Rod Stewart. Do you think I'm sexy?

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0: Cape Cod's Feel Good, 60s and 70s hits, Cool 102. What's going on, Hitman Hayes? Hey, thanks for letting me know you listen at work. How was your work day today? How'd it go? Anything big out of it?
1: I mean, I had one annoying coworker talk to me about something I didn't really care, like just like a birthday party. I'm like, eh. But other than that, the rest of the day's going smooth.
0: All right, good. All right, good. Nothing like having it. I have many annoying coworkers. I'm not going to call them out on the radio, though. Don't worry. 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Aretha Franklin, respect on the way. We got Baby Come Back Player on the way.
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Cool 102. As we enter a whole new... By the way, it is the month of May. As we enter our Sunday experience, I cannot believe today is May 2nd already. I don't know about you. But it is going fast. The month of May is here. It's Journey and Lights.

Cool 102, Cape Cod's feel-good 60s and 70s hits. I'm Jeff Tyson. So glad you're making us part of the night tonight. I got some great music coming up for us. Richard Marx on the way. Foreigner, not too far, too. Here's CCR.

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0: Cape Cod's feel-good 60s and 70s hits. I'm Jeff Tyson, and there's Foreigner Cold as Ice. You know those guys out on tour again this summer, and if you want to see what's going on around here, just go to our website and jump on that contest page, because a lot of times we'll have a chance for you to win some of the free concert tickets, too. Steppenwolf, Born to be Wild, on the way next.
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1: I'm Jeff Tyson. Thank you, Leslie, for making this part of the night. I appreciate you checking in. Got some Rolling Stones coming for you soon. Stay with me. Here's Naked Eyes.

0: Cape Cod's feel-good 60s and 70s hits.
1: I'm Jeff Tyson, so good. It's Bill Withers and Lean On Me. How about this? If you're thinking about maybe a movie, yeah, all kinds of good ones. A little bit later today, maybe jump out and see Devil Wears Prada 2. Yeah, back in theaters with us. It'll do well, no doubt, this weekend. Also, if you like horror films, they say this genre's got a brand new one that is actually pretty good called Hokum. Not my cup of tea, but maybe you'd like that. Some fun over there streaming this weekend. A new Netflix movie called Swap. This is for the kids and the whole family. And Wuthering Heights, now streaming on HBO Max. Coming up next, it's The Stones.
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I'm Jeff Tyson. I'll tell you, variety is what we love around here. And have you noticed it's always going to be a song you know and can sing along to? 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

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Hey, it's Jeff Tyson, and we have the perfect way to start your weekday. 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

Cool 102, Cape Cod's feel-good 60s and 70s hits. I'm Jeff Tyson. Up being fun is what we love around here, and it's always going to be something fun. Like this one, Obla Di Obla Da. How do they come up with that title?

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Hey, it's Jeff Tyson. We're spinning feel-good 60s and 70s hits for our friends in Buzzards Bay, South Yarmouth, everywhere on the Cape. 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
1: I'm Jeff Tyson, there's Fleetwood Mac and Little Lies. 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

Cape Cod's feel-good 60s and 70s hits. I'm Jeff Tyson. Songs that bring back such great memories. Where were you when this one first came out? High school. 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We used to jump off into the pool with Aerosmith.

0: 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I'm Jeff Tyson. Summertime fun. 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

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I'm Jeff Tyson, and you can make your smart speaker even cooler. 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

Cool 102. I'm Jeff Tyson, and you can stay cool even when the music stops. Just follow Cool 102 on socials for Cape Cod happenings, feel good vibes, and a whole lot of fun.

0: Cool 102, Cape Cod's feel-good 60s and 70s hits. I'm Jeff Tyson with America. There's Sister Golden here. All right, see what you think about this theory. A former flight attendant now going viral after saying that families with small kids should board planes last, not first. The theory is if you jump on board early with the kids, put them in the seats, it's going to take a long time to get the rest of the people on board, right? So the kids get real finicky and fidgety. And yeah, if they board last, you put them in the seat, buckle up, it's time to fly, take off. And good luck finding a spot in the overhead bin for those kids' luggage.
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102, Cape Cod's feel-good 60s and 70s hits. I'm Jeff Tyson. These are the songs you know and can sing along to. It's just so much better that way, right? Magic Man, here's Heart.

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Hey, it's Jeff Tyson playing feel-good hits you love from the 60s and 70s for Hyannis, Marston's Mills, and all of Cape Cod. 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

Cool 102, Cape Cod's feel-good 60s and 70s hits. I'm Jeff Tyson. Coming up for us, Tears for Fears, Elton John, not too far away, too. Here's King Harvest.

Cool 102. Hey, it's Jeff Tyson. Tomorrow morning, David and Meredith fired up Hurry Up Headlines at 7:10 and 8:10 with the quick stories you'll actually want to hear before diving into your day. It's

0: Cool 102. I'm Jeff Tyson. It's Elton John and your song. Well, see what you think about this. Like everything else, dating has become more expensive, and a new research shows now that the average cost for a date, $189. I mean, that's just average for a date night. That's up 12%, by the way, from last year's total. Americans spent an average of $2,300 on dates this last year, but now 47% of singles say dating just isn't financially worth it anymore. You can find plenty to do at home, right?
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Yeah.

Cape Cod's feel-good 60s and 70s hits. I'm Jeff Tyson. I've got the Commodores coming to Forest. Also on the way, Jim Croce, Supertramp, Not Too Far 2. You know what we have in common with all of these songs? Yeah, they're the songs you know and can sing along to. No unfamiliar music here, Cyndi Lauper.

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1: I'm Jeff Tyson. There's the Commodores and Brickhouse. 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
1: I'm Jeff Tyson. There's Billie Jean. That's Michael Jackson. You know that. His nephew, Jermaine Jackson's son, got the part to play Michael in that new movie that's out in theaters. It was number one last weekend and broke all kinds of box office records. Will it be number one again this weekend? We'll have to wait and see. The Devil Wears Prada 2 ended up new in theaters this weekend, so a little competition there. Fleetwood Mac on the way next for us.
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1: I'm Jeff Tyson. Thank you, Rebecca, for checking in tonight. It's Rocket Man for you, Elton John.

0: Cool 102. I'm Jeff Tyson, John Mellencamp there, and heard so good. All right, you thinking about a song you want to hear this morning? Yeah, let me know. 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
3: 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Cool.

Cape Cod's feel-good 60s and 70s hits. I'm Jeff Teich. You know we've got so many good shows coming through this summer. 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Here's the Steve Miller Band.

Cool 102. Hey, it's Jeff Tyson. David and Meredith are back in here tomorrow morning with the good news, the uplifting story that puts a little light back into your morning. 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

Cool 102, Cape Cod's feel-good 60s and 70s hits. I'm Jeff Tyson. On the way for us, the Foundations, Paul McCartney, and Wings coming up too. It's Against All Odds. Movie music from Phil Collins. How come?

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I'm Jeff Tyson. You know, Cool 102 is just a voice command away. 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

Cool 102, I'm Jeff Tyson, and you can join the cool crowd by hitting us up on our socials for the latest from David and Meredith, along with details about contests and what's happening around the cave.

0: Feel good 60s and 70s hits. I'm Jeff Tyson. Isn't that good? Peter Frampton. And show me the way. Somewhere I still have that 8-track laying around. I swear I do. All right, ladies, you know the best way to a man's heart through his stomach. And if you're driving by and you have to pull into a fast food place, here's the top five fast food places for men. All right. Number five, Taco Bell. Number four, Wendy's. Burger King came in at number three. Chick-fil-A, number two. And McDonald's still grabbing the number one spot. Who doesn't love a quarter pounder with cheese?
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1: I'm Jeff Tyson. 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

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Hey, it's Jeff Tyson, and we have the perfect way to start your weekday. 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
2: Good morning and welcome to Spectrum, heard every Sunday morning on the Cape Cod iHeart Radio media stations. I'm Marty Brimmel, President and CEO of the Greater Hyannis Chamber of Commerce. And this Sunday morning, we're talking with Whitney Trappiano, the Development Officer of the Animal Rescue League of Boston. Good morning, Whitney, and welcome to Spectrum.
3: Good morning, Marty. Thank you so much for having me.
2: So for listeners who have missed the event, Strike a Pause, tell us about this fundraiser and the interesting vibe of the event from last night.
3: Absolutely. So we really had no idea what to expect, but it turned out to be a wonderful afternoon. Not only did the weather cooperate, but the room was filled with animal-loving people here on the Cape. We were able to get some great fashion advice, but even better, the models that sported this fashion were all Cape community members that have some sort of involvement with animals, whether they work here at the Animal Rescue League, or might be a veterinarian, or possibly an animal control officer, even somebody from the fire department. So we had a lot of fun chatting with the models about their outfits, about the dogs that they had with them, and about what they do in the community to help the animals here on the Cape.
2: Where did this idea come from?
3: It actually came from one of my good friends and an animal lover, Tony Guthrie. He's a realtor down here. And he came up with this idea. He said, I wanted to do a fashion show and I want to have it benefit the Animal Rescue League of Boston out here in Brewster. And I want there to be some animals there that can walk with the models. So he threw out the idea and it came to life.
2: I love it. Fashion, brunch, and animal advocacy. I love it.
3: Exactly.
2: So set the scene for us. You walked in the room, set the scene. What was it like when people just entered the room?
3: So we started outside because it was a nice day. We were at the Dune Room at Leechmere and we were able to be outside. So we actually had one of our adoptable dogs, Milo, from the shelter there with two of our volunteers to meet guests as they came in. We had a recently adopted puppy from one of our Southern Transport. His name was Matthew, and his new owner brought him to meet guests. And we also happened to have three kittens that were there, which was a last-minute addition. And they were special because they were named Anna, Harris, and Smith. And Anna Harris Smith is actually the founder for ARL. She founded ARL in 1899. So we were able to greet our guests with the animals, which obviously started the event out perfectly. And then they entered the room where they were greeted with a number of raffle items donated from vendors around the Cape and even outside the Cape, including baskets from Wellness Pet Food, Gnarly Bites, and we had vendors like Hot Diggity and Booster Vet Hospital that were there. It was really, there was a lot going on, but it was all animal focused and they were able to talk to the different vendors. We had music playing and then we had a number of informational kind of posters up about ARL and what we do so that people could learn about us while learning about other community loving animal organizations.
2: Were there any themes featured on the runway?
3: I would say spring.
2: Or styles?
3: Yeah, I would definitely say spring and summer. So Chatham Clothing Bar, Sandy Wyckoff, who is the owner of Chatham Clothing Bar in Bangor, Maine, just outfitted these models beautifully. They were wearing, the gentlemen were wearing sunglasses, sport coats, fun kind of boat shoes. So they're really springy, really summery. They were able to wear layers so they could take them off. They were styled for weddings, but also just maybe outside events. And then the women were wearing anything from evening gowns, beautiful evening gowns, and she outfitted them with jewelry, purses, hats, shoes, everything was taken care of. So you got the full look, even going, you know, just for garden parties or just out and about on the town. You were able to see really the full gamut of fashion here for the Cape.
2: I imagine the audience had some interesting reactions.
3: Yes, they did. Nobody had any idea what to expect, but everybody, we had a full room, and it was truly special because people stayed. They stayed. They wanted to see the next model. They wanted to, you know, learn what was coming down the runway. So it was really fun.
2: What makes this fundraiser different from your typical charity event?
3: So many things. The fact that it involved humans and animals, you know, it wasn't just focused on animals. It brought a different level into it and a different group of supporters. People who may not know about the Animal Rescue League or the other vendors that were there, like the Samson Fund, Hearts and Paws, Comfort Dogs, people may in the community may not know about them, but they know about fashion. And so they showed up to learn what's new in the stores. And while they were there, they got to learn so much about different organizations that they might want to help, whether it's supporting them financially, volunteering, fostering. It opened up a whole new world to many of the guests that were there.
2: The save the date I had included the words were high style meets happy tales. How'd you blend that together?
3: Well, it was a perfect combination because we had the dogs that walked were all styled by either Hot Diggity or Agway. So their leashes, their collars, their bandanas. We even had a dog, actually two dogs, with little baseball caps on that are made for dogs. And all of those accessories matched their model's outfit. So we took the time to work with each model and match their dog to their outfit, which is really fun.
2: Were there any moments with the fashion and animal advocacy that really intersected in a fun way?
3: I would say learning about each of the models and what they do here on the Cape. I think being able to ask the animal control officer what they do for people in the community and the animals that they come in contact with, how they work with the Animal Rescue League. We also had ALO's president and CEO, Dr. Scatino. He came down from Boston, so he was able to tell the audience about our community program and what we do to keep pets and people together. So blending the fashion with pet knowledge was something that opened everybody's eyes. Even Sandy Wyckoff, who was the announcer, she took the time to speak with each of the models and learn about them. Mm-hmm. And she was blown away by what she didn't know was happening or what, you know, what firemen did when they went into a house and what they had to focus on when there was a pet there. So just that wealth of knowledge that became available to everybody.
2: We're talking this Sunday morning on Spectrum with Whitney Trapiano, the development officer of the Animal Rescue League of Boston. And we're recapping the Strike a Pause fashion show, which was held on April 23rd at the Winchmere Beach Club in Harwichport. An amazing event, the more I hear about it. So why do these events attract a different kind of audience?
3: I think it's because it is that element of fashion, which you never really think goes with walking your dog. You know, generally, I can speak for myself, but I'm not wearing anything really fashionable when I'm walking my dog. But if I'm going to maybe walk down the streets of Harwich or Chatham, maybe I want to match my leash to my outfit. So it really kind of opened that idea of, hey, you don't always have to just wear your grubby clothes when you're walking your dog. Or if I do want to get some new outfits or leashes for my dog, where can I go? And they learned so much about Hot Diggity and Agway and what they offer in terms of harnesses, fittings. So it was really fun. And some people there may not have pets, but they've got family members who do or friends that do. So they went ahead and, you know, bought raffle tickets for some of the items that they may not use, but they know somebody who could. And that was kind of fun.
2: That's excellent. So we have our visitor center located on the Village Green in Hyannis on Main Street. And there's some dogs that come by to actually they get all coiffed up, so to speak. And this one Bichon Frise came in last year with a swag, like, look at me, you know, ribbon in her hair. It was so funny.
3: So she would have fit right in.
2: got that swag and walk in the visitor center. I'll never forget that. So for someone listening, why should they care about supporting this organization? Tell us about exactly, you know, the Animal Rescue League of Boston. Some folks may not exactly know exactly what this wonderful organization does.
3: Sure. So the Animal Rescue League of Boston, we have three shelters. We have one in Boston that's actually being rebuilt right now. We have one in Dedham. And then, of course, we have our booster shelter here in the Cape, which many people here are familiar with, mm-hmm. either visiting or adopting in the past. But we do much more than just adopt out animals. We look to the community and offer community programs that will offer low-cost staying and neutering, low-cost vet care. We actually have a stay wagon and a wellness wagon that go out into the community to offer $20 wellness visits for people who may not be able to go to a vet and handle the cost for vaccinations or nail trims, or may just not have access to vet, depending on where they live. So our goal is to make sure animals stay happy and healthy in the community, but can also stay with their people. Many people struggle with the cost of vet care, of pet resources, food. It's very expensive these days. And for someone to have a decision of, can I keep my pet or can I, you know, keep my house or whatever it is, they've got to make a difficult decision, and we want to prevent that. So we offer those low-cost options. We also offer temporary housing for people who might be in a situation, whether it's a medical situation or whether a housing situation or just emergency has come up, and they cannot take care of their pets right now. They can call us. We'll work with them to potentially take their animal in for temporary housing until they've gotten everything settled and can come back and get them. So we do much more than just adopt out animals. We also offer community members a behavior helpline for free if they have questions. So there's much more that we do than just adopt out, which I think is important for people to know, because there's so many different walks of life that might need our services that we want to be there for. And that's our goal, is to be there for them.
2: This is such a community event. And let's talk about the support that local businesses and sponsors have putting this together. Such a group that really helped this program work.
3: Absolutely. So we reached out to anybody and everybody that we knew that had an animal attachment, and everybody said yes. We even got people who reached out to us to say, can we be there, which was really special. But the sponsors that helped us, we raised over $10,000 in sponsors, which is incredible. Guthrie Schofield Group was the one who came up with the idea. Mm-hmm. They also sponsored it. We had Mayflower Glass and Mirror. We had Charlie Whitcomb from Whitcomb Builders. Haven Cannabis supported us. We had a lot of great support from the community. And then we had vendors who showed up with gear. We even had Needs and, like I said, Hearts and Paws Comfort Dogs, which is a different element. These are individuals that either train dogs to be service animals or train their own dogs to be therapy and comfort animals and go into hospitals or different environments to offer some support for people. And bringing awareness to all of those organizations, all of those people, whether they're businesses or nonprofits, means we're just lifting them up and giving them more visibility to gain more support, which is so important. I mean, you know the Cape. Mm-hmm. Everybody is there for each other. And at every one of these events, I leave with my heart overflowing, having witnessed how people step up and want to be there to help everyone else in this community. And that's exactly what it was. So we were blown away.
2: We have just about 45 seconds left before we wrap up. Can you give us your contact information, how people can donate, find out more about the Animal Rescue League of Boston and what's particularly happening here in Brewster also?
3: Absolutely. So they can always visit our website, www.arlboston.org. That gives you information not only about what's going on and what animals are available, but you can learn about our work. We do not get any government funding, so this important work that we do really does rely on donations that we get, which is truly important, which you made yesterday so significant for us. But visit our website, come down to the shelter, meet our team, meet our volunteers, meet our animals. We love, it's our happy place, and we want to share that with everybody.
2: 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I'm Marty Brimel, President and CEO of the Greater Honest Chamber of Commerce. 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
2: Good morning and welcome to Spectrum, heard every Sunday morning on the Cape and Islands iHeart Cape Media Stations. I'm Marty Brimmel, President and CEO of the Greater Hyannis Chamber of Commerce. This morning, we're joined by Mark Scala, who's the President and CEO, we have a similar title, of the Cape and Islands United Way. Good morning, Mark, and welcome to Spectrum.
4: Hey, Marty, I'm happy to be here. Thank you.
2: So we're talking about the best night of the year from the Cape and Islands United Way. For listeners who may not be familiar, what is the Cape and Islands United Way all about? And tell us more about the best night.
4: Well, for those of you who are unfamiliar with the Cape and Islands United Way, I would say that we are an organization that is convening and collaborating with our nonprofits to address several areas: education, health, affordable housing, food security, and financial stability. In those areas, so we focus on those areas. We try to stay within those pillars to provide funding, to provide resources, to provide connections for our nonprofit community. And many people may be familiar with the United Way because the United Way has been around for over 100 years, and most people are familiar with it because they had payroll deduction of United Way. The workplace campaign was what got United Way grounded. Here on the Cape, as you imagine, we have very little workplace campaigns. It's all of our fundraising is through donors, foundations, corporate sponsorships, and events like Best Night, which is our largest fundraiser of the year.
2: How long has this been going on?
4: This will be the 29th Best Night, if you can believe it. It's for a nonprofit organization to sustain the momentum of an event such as Best Night is a real tribute to the people who conceived the idea all those years ago. And I can tell you, in the last 2 years, we've had record-breaking years, so it continues to be a success, Marty.
2: What makes this year event so special? It's a signature event.
4: Correct.
2: It comes on every year, and it's sort of like the kickoff to the summer in a way, too. So if you can highlight someone who's never been to this before, what would you say in a sentence or so? What would be the ticket sell to get this to attend this?
4: I would say that it is the celebratory nature of the event, community people coming together and recognizing needs in our community, and we get to do it in a beautiful environment at the Pelham House in Dennisport, and it's a very impactful evening. We share stories of who our donors are supporting in the community, and it's also a great way, as you and I have talked about before, Marty, a great way to recognize individuals or businesses that have really been visionary in their support of the community. And so this year, we're honoring Puritan Cape Cod, and we're really looking forward to honoring them.
2: Great family.
4: Yes, great family. And you know they have a great business. Mm-hmm. You know, when we talked about with Rick and Jim Penn about the honor, they wanted it to be for Puritan because their employees are such an important part of their philanthropy. I can tell you one quick story. Sure. We do a coat drive every year with Puritan. Puritan donates up to 100 coats, children's Patagonia coats, and we work with them to secure additional coats at cost. And every employee from the person in the warehouse to the people in the offices always talk to me about how excited they are when the coats start coming in for the kids and what the Puritan is doing. So every employee shares in it.
2: That's wonderful. You partner with over 75 nonprofits. How does that collaboration work?
4: Well, it works in a lot of different ways. You know, when I joined the United Way about 7 years ago, and as you know, I had spent most of my career in the publishing media world, there was only one way that the United Way was giving out money, and that was through our community impact grants. We continue to do those. In fact, when I left the office, our education committee was reviewing grant applications, because in June we'll announce our next round of over $500,000 and community impact grants. But we also give out different grants throughout the year. We have a micro grant program that benefits smaller organizations who maybe necessarily don't have the capacity to apply for one of our larger CIC grants.
2: So what are some of the biggest needs you're seeing right now in the community?
4: Well, it's really very basic needs right now. Food, of course, and basic needs. But what we're seeing and what we're investing in this year, when we did our allocation of the funding for community impact, we had spent quite a few years giving more to housing. We're still giving a fair amount to housing, but mental health. We recognize mental health among our youth, among our adolescents, our seniors. Mental health is a real challenge right now. So as an organization, we're going to invest more money this year with collaborations and partners to focus on mental health wellness.
2: On this Sunday morning, we're talking with Mark Scala. He's the president and CEO of the Cape and Islands United Way, talking about the best night of the year happening on June 26th at the Pelham House Resort in Dennisport, which is a wonderful venue.
4: Sure is.
2: And we will, before we conclude our interview, we'll acknowledge where we can purchase tickets and more information, contact information. Let's talk about the event itself. What can attendees expect when they walk into the Pelham House?
4: Well, I think when they walk in this year, the first thing they're going to be greeted by is a saxophone player to set the mood for the evening. We're recognizing the 250th anniversary of our country, so we're going to have a celebratory theme focused on that. We're going to be, our theme is recognizing everyday heroes, and that's why we're acknowledging the Puritan team. I think they can prepare for a sumptuous display of food, and I think they're going to really get a sense of the impact of what their support does in the community, partnering with the Cape and Islands United Way.
2: Can you give an example of what a successful best night makes possible?
4: What is a successful best night? Very interesting, because everybody would tell you immediately, well, Mark, it's the number of people you got there, and it's the revenue you made. And I look at it a little bit differently, because I don't necessarily think that, you know, having 300 people is better than 200 of your key people. And so my benchmark is not only that event, but how engaged were those people who attended with the United Way after that event was over? Are they supporting other of our events? Are they reaching out to us with donations? That, to me, is the true measure of how successful the event is.
2: Talking about sponsors and community leadership, why is it important for the business community to step up in this way?
4: Well, I have to say how lucky we are to live in a community where so many of our businesses are focused on their philanthropy and doing well. So we definitely have some sponsorships available, but and they can certainly reach out to me with regard to that. But it's important because the people that we're helping work in those businesses. They're the waiters, right, the waitresses, the housekeepers, the EMTs. Those are the people that are coming to our partners for help. And those are that's why businesses, because more than likely it's going to be someone in their business who's benefiting from a program supported by the Cape and Islands United Way.
2: And having friends who've attended many times over the past few years, the network and relationship building really is also important too.
4: It's critical. It's critical. As I said, for us, that networking and relationship is a key component of our work throughout the year, just as it would be for a business. If you look at our website and you look at our materials and you see the list of businesses that are supporting us, yes, they're doing it for their philanthropy, but they also recognize what an important networking event it is for them.
2: So this year, Puritan Cape Cod's being honored, I should say. So let's talk about the Visionary Award. Past recipients include some really big names. What does it mean to be in that company?
4: I think it means that you recognize very early on at your roots that you're only as successful as your support in the community, that what you give comes back to you tenfold. And you also see that if something exists, why couldn't it be different? For example, the coat campaign we do with Puritan. And Puritan works with many nonprofits, but the coat campaign is a great example. They started it to celebrate their 100th anniversary several years ago.
2: That's something in itself.
4: Correct. But then they saw the impact that it made, and they've wanted to do it every year since. And so that kind of visionary leadership is what we want to recognize.
2: Talk about some behind-the-scenes stuff going on. How long does it take to plan an event like this?
4: We start planning probably, well, we give ourselves about a week after the last one is done. But then we meet immediately to start thinking about what went well this year. What snafus did we have? How are we going to improve it for next year? So it's pretty much is a year-round endeavor.
2: You sound similar to me this morning talking about our Father's Day car show coming up in June. So it's a large event and a lot of behind-the-scenes stuff going on, too.
4: And it's so memorable. That's the thing, Marty, the car show. I remember going there with my son when we were young. And so those are meaningful to people. And that's how we feel about Best Night. So you want to put your best foot forward for it.
2: One of the best things since I started this job, and I literally started a week after COVID struck. So I was living in the Zoom world for the first year. So having engagement with folks on Main Street, seeing families walk, when we actually had the barriers up, actually it slowed traffic down a bit. It really got people connected even more so on Main Street. So I really enjoy that family connection, the community spirit. And hearing events like this is just amazing. Going back to behind the scenes for a second, any stories people would be surprised to hear that you can reveal?
4: Oh, that I can reveal.
2: Without getting in trouble?
4: Not really, but I know way more about decorating hall than I ever cared to with our party planners and stuff. But no, I can't say that. It runs extremely smoothly. Mm-hmm. And I'm so grateful to all the past supporters and committee members who've left this legacy for us, because it really is a legacy. It is as I said, it's our largest fundraiser of the year, and it's become a signature summer event.
2: So President CEO has many titles, as we both know. There's a lot of things. Decorator, too, you just mentioned. Before we wrap up, why don't you give us some contact information, how people can reach you, how people can purchase tickets, how to check the event online. What's the contact information that you can provide to us?
4: Absolutely. I'd be happy to. People can definitely log on to our website at capeandislandsuw.org. And they can click right on our Best Night link, and they'll be able to find ways they can support us for this event. And they can purchase tickets there online as well. Mm-hmm. If anybody wants to reach out to me, I'd be happy to touch base with them. My email is mskala@uwcapecod.org. And I look forward to engaging people not only with Best Night, but in the impact they can help us make right here on the Cape and Islands.
2: So people can visit that website also to donate year-round.
4: Correct. Mm-hmm. There's always we're working year-round to raise money, as I said, our United Way. It's all individual contributions and corporate. So we're doing different events all year to raise money to invest in programs that we can measure the impact and show its success in the community.
2: Mark, thanks again for joining us on Spectrum. I appreciate it.
4: Thank you, Marty. I appreciate another edition
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0: 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Culture Club. On your Sunday morning, I'm Craig Savins, Billy Joel, and the Beach Boys coming up. My people poll this morning. So when was the last time you were at a wedding reception? Anything cringy happen? And you questioned, you said to your wife, what is happening here? 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

102. I'm Craig Stevens, and you can make your smart speaker even cooler. 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

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Cool 102. Good morning. Just after 7 o'clock. I'm Craig Stevens. Super Tramp coming up. Got Otis. And if you're going to be doing some summer traveling, a little road trip, Friendly Estates in the U.S. I have the top five for you next after Pat Benatar. Good morning.

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1: The oldies and classics are playing. They're super tramping a little bit. Good morning. I'm Craig Stevens. The Beatles and the Temptations coming up. So if you're going to do a road trip, field trip this spring and summer, according to the Post, these are the friendliest states. And some of the parameters as far as why did they say they're friendly? The amount of people that volunteer, charitable giving, talking with neighbors. Here's your top five. Delaware was 5. Nebraska came in at 4. Utah was 3. There was a tie at number 2, Montana and Vermont. And the friendliest state, perfect place for your summer vacation, Minnesota.
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0: Cool 102. We're back tomorrow morning. The Workday Payday. 9 chances to win $1,000. Rebecca won some money Friday afternoon. Way to go, Becky.
1: Oh, my God.
0: A little OMG. You got cash for the weekend. Congrats.

Todd's Classic Hits. Cool 102. Coming up on 8 o'clock in morning. Thank you guys. Saying hello on my Facebook and Instagram. Hey, Rich, Tim, Alan, Scotty, Jessica, Marianne, and Annette. See Stevens Radio, Facebook, and Instagram. The follow. Here come the Drifters. Oh, when the-

102. Weekend is on and so are we. I'm Craig Stevens. Last weekend, my wife and I got to see a Fleetwood Mac tribute band called The Seven Wonders. Incredible night out. Of course, we got Fleetwood Mac playing now.

Cool 102. Hi, it's Craig Stevens. Tomorrow morning, David and Meredith fire up Hurry Up headlines at 7:10 and 8:10 with the quick stories you'll actually want to hear before diving into your day.

0: 8:02, Sunday morning with the oldies and classics. I'm Craig Stevens. So last hour, we were talking about the friendliest states in the U.S. if you're going to be doing a road trip, field trip. Minnesota came in at number one. Least friendly? Here's your top five. And this is where my niece and nephew are from. They live in Pearland outside of Houston. Texas came in at number five. Least friendly state. Nevada was four. Now, I'm thinking this is because of all the implants. Just saying. Florida came in at three. Louisiana was two, and number one, the least friendly state, New Mexico.
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1: 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Way to go, Becky.
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1: 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Congrats.

0: Cool 102 Cape Cod's Feel Good 60s and 70s hits. Sunday morning with the oldies and classics. I'm Craig Stevens. My people poll this morning. The cringiest thing you ever saw at a wedding or a wedding reception. Good morning to Shelley.
1: What is the cringiest thing I've seen at a wedding?
0: Yes.
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1: Coming up on 9 o'clock in the morning, I'm Craig Stevens. We're into the groove with Madonna. Thank you, Drew. I got Jay, Scott, hey, Mikey, Nancy, and Richard. Good morning. Thank you for the follows on my Facebook and Instagram at C Stevens Radio.

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102. Just after 9 o'clock in the morning, I'm Craig Stevens. Weekend is on. So next Sunday is Mother's Day. If you haven't made your dinner reservation yet, you're never getting in. Ask me how I know. Top things that moms want for Mother's Day next week. I'll tell you about that next.

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0: Cape Cod's Feel Good 60s and 70s hits. Cool 102. Weekend is on, and so are we. Good morning. I'm Craig Stevens. Mother's Day next Sunday. Top things that moms really want. This is according to She Knows, the publication. It's not something you can buy. What moms want? More personal time to rest and recharge. 42% of moms when asked. And they asked 2,000 American moms. What else do moms want? More sleep. They want help from family members. And better communication with their kids. 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Say Happy Mother's Day. 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So I'm wondering, do we really now need to buy the flowers and make the dinner reservations? Just asking.
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0: Rule 102, Cape Cod's Classic Hits. We're back tomorrow morning. The Workday Payday, 9 chances to win $1,000. Rebecca won some money Friday afternoon. Way to go, Becky.
1: Oh, my God.
0: A little OMG. You got cash for the weekend. Congrats.
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1: 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And the worst part is when it goes from ABBA to the Electric Slide, they still seem to think that's like really peak wedding dancing, and we need to put a stop.
0: It's what happens when there's an open bar.

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1: Enjoy the rest of your Sunday. I'm out of here. I'll see you back tomorrow. Have a better the good day. Gonna head on out of here with some yacht rock. How about that? Jerry Rafferty's Baker Street.

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102. All right, did you have your fair share of mint juleps yesterday for the Kentucky Derby? Very expensive 2 minutes, I'd say, but hey, a whole lot of fun was had as we continue Star Wars Day, May 4th. May the 4th be with you tomorrow, and then Cinco de Mayo. Then don't forget, 1 week from today, Mother's Day. It's a busy May. Oh, and how could I forget Memorial Day, too, at the end of the month?

102. It's Christina. And you know, Cool 102 is just a voice command away. 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

102. Couldn't get enough of the Michael Jackson biopic? Well, apparently they're coming out with a sequel because, you know, it ended in, what, 1988? So I didn't even think, oh, yeah, there could be a sequel, but they're just going to be starting shooting later this year.

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So I am just home, having a good day, enjoying my life. I don't know what's next, but I'm sure it's going to be good.

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Don't forget to check in with our friend Martha Quinn tomorrow, 12 o'clock noon, for a little something called Martha's Mixtape, where she plays three songs back-to-back that somehow all correlate. Is it the same year that it came out? The same producers? Band? Oh, yeah. Artists? Could all go in one? Well, we'll all find out tomorrow, 12 o'clock noon, with Martha's Mixtape. It's a lot of fun right here.

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1: Hey, it's Christina. Okay, so they put out a list of the most expensive travel destinations in the U.S. Miami's on there, Key West, Santa Barbara, California, New York. We knew that was on there, but surprisingly, Anchorage, Alaska is number one, which I heard it's beautiful up there, especially during the summer. Oh my gosh. But yeah, you're going to be paying a pretty penny. Unless, of course, you win $1,000, that could definitely help out with that. Another chance to win a grand starting again tomorrow morning, 9 a.m.
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1: All right, it's officially the most expensive home. Really, it's a mega mansion in Bel Air, $400 million. It has 39 bedrooms and 59 bathrooms. That sounds like a hotel to me.

0: Todd's Feel Good 60s and 70s Hits, Cool 102. Not sure if you heard, but the Michael Jackson sequel is being planned right now and maybe even starting to film towards the end of the year, early 2027, because, you know, the film left off in 1988. So still have more story to tell.
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Tattoo. The cash keeps on cashing, $1,000 every single hour. 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
1: Hey, Jessica. 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

0: 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Hi, it is Christina. We are so excited to hook up more money. $1,000 every hour. Allie won earlier.
1: Oh my God. This is like the best thing that has happened. Wow.
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Hit Pod's Feel Good 60s and 70s Hits, Cool 102. So that Live Nation concert deal is still going on for the next few days here, okay, until Wednesday. So you might want to take advantage of those $30 concert tickets. 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
1: 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Yep, Martha Quinn takes you back, plays three songs that somehow correlate. 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

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It's Christina, and we are the home for feel-good 60s and 70s hits for Sandwich, Sagamore Beach, and all of the Cape. 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

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I ain't a robot. 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
1: 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So we've got some awesome news of the week. 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

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I'm Jeff Davis. We're just a voice command away. Ask your smart speaker to play Cool 102 on iHeartRadio and keep the feel-good vibes going from the best 60s and 70s hits.

0: Cod's Feel Good 60s and 70s hits. Cool 102. My Life, there's Billy Joel. I'm Jeff Davis. Coming up on 316. More of the greatest hits back to back next. Fleetwood Mac, Eric Clapton, and the Stones as well. Next Sunday's Mother's Day. I hope you didn't forget. That's why I'm reminding you now. And we already talked about this. Surveyed moms say the thing they want the most is just a dinner reservation, brunch or dinner or something like that. But if you can't do that, you can always be her private chef. That's a good idea. A couple other ones, a day-long road trip. Take her to all the places she wants to go. Or just make it a yes day. Anything she asks for, you say yes. Because Mother's Day is Mom's Day. She gets to call the shots.
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1: Stevie Wonder's coming up. We are rolling through this long set of the greatest hits back to back for you. Hollow Notes on the way as well. Jeff Davis. Just after 4 o'clock. Build me up, Buttercup. It's the Foundations.

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I'm Jeff Davis playing feel-good 60s and 70s hits for everyone in East Falmouth, Mashpee, and all over the Cape. 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

0: 102, Cape Cod's feel-good 60s and 70s hits. Two guys who have lost that love and feeling for each other. It's Daryl Hall and John Oates. I'm Jeff Davis. Queens coming up. Also, Kansas and the Beatles. More of the greatest hits back-to-back. You know, Ringo and Paul have a new duet coming out. It's called Home to Us. It'll be on McCartney's upcoming album, The Boys of Dungeon Lane. That'll be out May 29th. But you know who else has an unreleased song that we've never heard before? George Harrison. It's going to be out in October. Now, the catch is, if you want to hear the song or own the song, it's going to cost you $500. They haven't announced the name of the song yet, but it's going to be included on 7-inch vinyl with the deluxe edition of his latest book, The Third Eye, Early Photographs. So you got to be a pretty darn big George Harrison fan to pay $500 for a new song.
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0: Cool 102. Steve Perry, it's Oh Sherry. Jeff Davis with Supertramp and Ben E. King just ahead. More of the greatest hits back to back, heading toward 5 o'clock here. Now, I know a lot of people are seeing really great results using some of these GLP-1 weight loss drugs, Ozempic and Zepbound and other ones. But it turns out, you've probably heard of Ozempic face, which is not a good thing. It turns out there's also something called Ozempic breath. And Hershey's say gum and mint sales are up as folks try to, conquer that little issue. Appetite-suppressing drugs like Ozempic are leading users to eat less candy, but they're also driving strong demand for breath fresheners.
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1: Just after 5 o'clock, Steeler's Wheel and Lowrider from War. 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

Cool 102. I'm Jeff Davis, and you can join the cool crowd by hitting us up on our socials for the latest from David and Meredith, along with details about contests and what's happening around the Cape.

0: Cool 102, Cape Cod's classic hits. Taking the lowrider out for a cruise on a Sunday afternoon, there's War. I'm Jeff Davis coming up on 515 and more of the greatest hits back-to-back. Van Morrison, the Bee Gees, and Cat Stevens. 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

Cool 102. Mamas and the Papas are coming up as we roll through this long set of the greatest hits. I'm Jeff Davis. I guess Freddie Mercury was not really a soccer fan, but on Ted Lasso, they kind of pretended like he was. And speaking of that, season 4 Ted Lasso trailer is out now. It premieres August 5th. Queen and Bowie now.

0: 102, Cape Cod's feel-good 60s and 70s hits. Mama's in the Papa's California Dreamin'. I'm Jeff Davis, a song written on a cold day in New York City. More of the greatest hits coming up for you. Manfred Mann's Earth Band is next. Also, the Eagles, they have released their deluxe reissue of their fourth album, One of These Nights, 1975. You can get it on CD, vinyl, and digital. It's three CDs and Blu-rays, three discs vinyl. It's going to contain a new mix of the album and an unreleased live set, too. And my understanding is you get Joe Walsh doing Rocky Mountain Way on there.
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Cool 102. Just after 6 o'clock, I'm Jeff Davis. Jim Croce, Fleetwood Mac on the way. We are twisting and shouting into the 6 o'clock hour now.

102. I'm Jeff Davis. Tomorrow, David and Meredith bring you the good news, the uplifting story that puts a little light back into your morning. 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

0: Cool 102, Cape Cod's classic hits. Tell me lies, tell me sweet little lies. Sometimes those are easier than the hard truth. I'm Jeff Davis. Getting deep on a Sunday evening. There's Fleetwood Mac. More of the greatest hits back to back are coming up from CCR, Billy Joel and Michael Jackson. The new biopic, Michael, was a huge success at the box office last week. I mean, it pretty much ruled the roost on everything. And it's so successful that they're going to start shooting the sequel later this year or next year. It's also going to be on Amazon Prime Video later in this year. But the question is, what's going to happen this weekend? What's the data saying so far? The Devil Wears Prada 2 is out this weekend, and it just may knock Michael out of that top spot.
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0: Cape Cod's classic hits. Cool 102. There's Wham and a song that, well, the title comes from a note Andrew Ridgely wrote to his parents, which actually said, "Wake me up before you go, go." And then George Michael saw it, thought it was a great title, and a massive hit. I'm Jeff Davis. That's just the way things happen. Tom Petty and the Heartbreakers, Elton John coming up. 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

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I'm Jeff Davis. 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We've got the greatest hits back-to-back. Heading towards 7 o'clock now. Elton John. It's a

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I'm Jeff Davis. 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
1: Hold on a second. We got a Sunday night confession. Samantha, what are you confessing on a Sunday night?
2: I didn't go to work today. I called in sick.
1: Wow. Well, the fact that you're laughing, that means you were not sick and you just called in sick. And now I probably got you in trouble and I apologize. Sunday night confessions. There you go. Hitman Hayes, that is me. Bill Withers on the way. Ain't no sunshine next.
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0: 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Hey, we got to say what's up to Lisa. Congratulations on winning a $1,000 payday.
1: Oh, my God, really? Ah! Oh, that's so exciting. Yay. Yay. Thank you so much. Oh, my goodness.
0: Lisa winning $1,000. I think it's the first listener that ever won something and went, yee. I can't even get it that high. My voice that high. $1,000 payday. We're going to be back on tomorrow. 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